Good evening. Welcome to the 11th hour of the Thursday Night Show. Thank you, Sister Lo-Fi, yet again. Thank you to all my colleagues at the Thursday Night Show from the UK to Kentucky, including me. I did a surprise set earlier today. You can go back into the rewind to hear all about that. For the next hour, this signal will originate in Los Angeles, California. My name is Tuperf. 2 weeks ago, I played Nico Case's song, Deep Red Bells, a song written for the victims of the prolific serial killer Gary Ridgway, and I promised that that would be as dark as we would get. Well, ladies and gentlemen, that assurance was only valid for the duration of that show. We're going to get that dark and darker tonight. Maybe put the little ones to bed. Tonight's program is dedicated to murder ballads and variations thereon. We'll hear some traditional examples as well as more contemporary reimaginings of the form.

0: music we're hearing right now is from Carter Burwell's score to the Coen Brothers film No Country for Old Men. This track is called Blood Trail. The score isn't commercially available, sadly, but you can hear samples of all of his scores, and there's a lot of them, on his website, carterburwell.com. I'm going to start the first set proper with one of the great versions of one of the most enduring murder myths in American music. This is going to be Mississippi John Hurt doing the Ballad of Stagger Lee, which he first recorded in 1929. This is going to be a longer, more robust recording of that song, made, as far as I know, in 1964. Here is Mississippi John.
1: Stagger Lee was a desperator. And you know, Stagger Lee, him and his partner, they robbed the coal mine one time. Get me right. All right, they go down the coal mine. The boys had got paid off having a little game. Money all over the floor. Stagger Lee and his partner got himself placed. And says, hey, boys. They said, yeah. So what if old Stagger Lee and them must walk in here? One guy bit at the line had stole his Stetson hat, and he thought everything was all right. Didn't make any difference if it was bit at the line. He picked up a .44. He says, ah. Says, Stagger Lee's gun won't shoot a bit harder than this. About this time, Stagger Lee's partner knocked his hat off with a bullet. See, he got his nerve. He dropped his gun. This guy, he has a wife and two children. He comes begging, please don't take my life. I got two little babies and a darling, loving wife. Oh, yeah? Another guy went to take it up, you see? See what I mean? He reached for his gun. Bullet sended him right between the eyes. All right, that settled him. And when they got the money and was going on, Stag's partner was crying. He says, oh, you got wheat. He said, no, I'm not weak. Yes, you are. Says, you're crying because you killed that man. He said, no. He said, I'm not crying because I killed that man. He said, yes, you are. I said, well, what are you crying about? He said, I missed my shot. He hit him between the eye, and he intended to hit him right in that right eye.

Music right now by the great Quincy Jones from his score to the 1967 film of Truman Capote's In Cold Blood, directed by Richard Brooks. This track is called Perry's Theme. We heard the song Psycho, written by country legend Leon Payne in the late 1960s, and originally recorded by Eddie Nowak. We heard my favorite version of the song, recorded in 1974 by Jack Kittle. Knoxville Girl has to be one of the oldest known murder ballads. There are versions of that song under different titles going all the way back to at least the 1600s. It's been covered countless times. We heard Charlie and Ira Leuven's version from their 1956 album, Tragic Songs of Life. Nick Cave, by the way, has also done that song. His version can be found as a B-side on certain releases of the 1996 single Henry Lee, which we heard directly before the Leuvens. It's a duet with PJ Harvey from his album called simply Murder Ballads. That's the album, by the way, that introduced me to the whole concept of murder ballads.

As I mentioned earlier, settle in. We're going to start this next set with another long one. Here is Fairport Convention.

This is music once again from Nick Cave, working here with his close collaborator Warren Ellis, from their score to Andrew Dominik's 2007 film, The Assassination of Jesse James by the Coward Robert Ford. This track is called What Must Be Done. Before these guys, Violent Femmes' Country Death Song from their really excellent and sadly underappreciated 1984 album, Hallowed Ground. Before the Femmes, Portland rock and roll band Dead Moon did their take on the classic Hey Joe. If you haven't explored Dead Moon, I urge you to do so. I came late to them myself, and I dig them so, so much. To me, they sound like the 13th floor elevator is kind of gene-spliced with AC/DC. Started that set with Fairport Convention from their 1969 album Liege and Leaf, featuring some stunning guitar work by a very young Richard Thompson. He'd have been about 20 when they made this record, with their version of Matty Groves. Like Knoxville Girl, versions of that song go back almost four centuries. We're approaching the end of the show here. This will be the final full set. We're going to start live from Folsom Prison.

This is music by Carl Orff and Gunhild Kietmann. Gassenhauer, also known as Street Song, composed and recorded in the 1920s, but used to memorable effect in Terrence Malick's 1973 film Badlands, starring Martin Sheen and Sissy Spacek as young, murderous lovers on the run. Sufjan Stevens, from his 2005 album Illinois, gave us his song Portrait of John Wayne Gacy Jr., and the band did their version of Long Black Veil, kind of a murder-adjacent ballad, that one. Usually a murder ballad identifies the killer, sometimes as the narrator, or at least by name in the song somewhere. In Long Black Veil, we never learn who the true killer was, but man, what a song. And we started with one of the most incendiary live recordings ever, Johnny Cash, live at Folsom Prison, Cocaine Bear.

All right, everyone. Thank you for going along this dark ride with me. We're going to close the show with a palate cleanser. From Abbey Road, here come the Beatles.

0: Once again, ladies and gentlemen, I came up just a little bit short on my set. There's a lot of math involved with putting together one of these sets. Fortunately, I had this track standing by. It's Bob Dylan from his score to the...
1: My songs and their sequels has completely gone by the board because we don't have time for part two. And we are now moving into the second hour of my show. So I'm going to cut that there and so that we can have a fresh start for the second hour. And I'll be taking you up to 1 o'clock in the morning. No, I'm not. This is 1 o'clock already. 2 o'clock in the morning if you're in the UK. Now, I did say this was a bit of a catch-up pair of sets because these were originally meant to be 2 one-hour shows, and then Dom, in his infinite wisdom, and I'm grateful, has given me 2-hour slots the whole of this year so far. So I've been bunching up together 2 one-hour shows to make 2-hour shows, which is why you might get some bands again in the next hour because although I've already played them once, the original intention was that you would hear the next one like a month later, not half an hour later. Anyway, so last April, show 10 we're talking about now, and I did a show which was based on the colours red, amber and green, and very punningly I called it ragtime, and then an hour opened up afterwards, and I had 2 hours of blue, and I thought, ooh, I'll play some blue after the red, amber, green, and so I had an hour left over, and now you're going to hear the second hour, and it's been bigged up already. It was trailed by by Daisy and the Mother earlier because they did Colours, and we did have a bit of a chat whilst running round on Saturday morning, the Mother and me, not my mother but Daisy's mother, and we managed to, I think, work out we didn't have any blue songs together. But anyway, so I'm going to be playing you songs on the theme of blue for the next hour. And I'll give you a heads up, Blue Monday is not part of them because I forgot it. I didn't think of it. So it does mean that I'll have to do a third show about the colour blue just so I can play you Blue Monday. But anyway, let's start you off with a little bit of Libby Holman and the Brunswick Studio Orchestra with Am I Blue?

I'm just a woman, a lonely woman, waiting on the weary shore. I'm just a woman who's only human, one you should be sorry for. Woke up this morning around about dawn. Without a warning, I found he was gone. Why should he do it? How could he do it? He

And in the background, you can hit that's Brian Eno with Deep Blue Day. That's from his Apollo album, which I think was the background for soundtrack for a program about space travel. Anyway, and before that, another soundtrack. That's how I've got it. That's another second appearance for Hole this evening. And that's It's All Now Over Now, Baby Blue. That's from the Crow Salvation soundtrack. And as D1 Radio pointed out in the chat, that's a Bob Dylan track originally. Now, I should do a whole bunch of station ident stuff, so you're listening to Thursday Night Show. This, if you're listening live, you will know you're listening live because it will be 1:15 a.m. if you're in the UK or the equivalent at another part of the world on the 2nd of May, and you might be listening to it on Rewind, in which case you'll be listening to it at a different time. But that's the point. You can listen to all of these again on Rewind. That is also linked to from the main page of the Thursday Night Show. If you're listening to it on Rewind, then why not join us live? Join us live on a Thursday. We go from, I think it's 5 o'clock in the afternoon in UK time all the way through to 4 a.m. UK time. Not often me up at 4 a.m., but it will be somebody over in the Americas taking you through to from between 2 and 4. And I will check out who that is before I hand over to them. Now, what else can I tell you? Ah, yes, if you are just wandering around the house and you have Alexa, you can say, Alexa, play the Thursday Night Show radio. And like magic, it will, not magic, it's modern tech, but it's something I don't, anyway, so play it. It will start playing whatever is being on the loop. So it might be the playlist. It might be some of these shows that are repeated throughout the week. What we do is on a Friday, if you are in the Americas, then you might want to listen to the UK shows, in which case we do what's called flipping the pancake, and you will be able to hear the UK shows at the US time or the Mexico time or Canada time and the US American shows at the European time. Then it's that way we all get a bigger audience. So it's pretty good. Now, my laptop has just turned off, so that's made things slightly complicated. Ah, it's back on. Right, now I'm going to crack on because I don't want to do the same thing again and have to cut the final track because it's my favourite, the one I like the most. I shouldn't have put it on last because if I don't get around to it, I won't get to play it. So I will shut up and play the next three. And the first one of these is, and I do love a bit of Tube Boy Army, and this is Blue Eyes from The Plan, which is an album that was released not at the time, but it's a sort of prequel album to the very first Tube Boy Army album called The Plan, and it's about their early days, or Gary Newman's early days with the band. And okay, no more talking. Here we go. Blue Eyes, Tube Boy Army from The Plan.

And Chuck Berry for the third time this evening. I guess what I should do is maybe check what's in one playlist before I smash it up with the following one and pair them up like I have been doing. But anyway, who can complain about three Chuck Berrys in one evening, really? I love Chuck Berry. So that was House of Blue Lights, Chuck Berry. Before that, we had My Blue Heaven, which is by Gene Austin, and that's from the 1920s, so that's about 100 years old. And at some point in the last 100 years, whistling in tracks seems to have died out a bit, which is a shame, because we could always do a little bit more whistling in our lives. Okay, so I have chosen the handle for my sins. I've chosen the handle Dr. Rock, and we haven't had much rock up to now. I've been leaning into the eclectic radio angle. But from now on, it is going to be fairly much rock all the way. And I am slightly drifting off mic because I am queuing up the next track. The next track is, I guess, the quintessential rock band. It's Velvet Underground.

stare. 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Name, age, place of birth.

The Cult there with Soldier Blue, and that's from their Sonic Temple album. And before that, Blue Skin by Hawkwind, a second outing for Hawkwind tonight as well. That's from their Alien 4 album, which is their 20th, but they're still going strong even at 20. Well, they're on their 37th now, and they're still really going strong. What I think that one stands out a bit because it's the first Ron Tree, where Ron Tree takes over his vocals. I've seen Ron Tree be the head lead vocalist of Hawklords. I've seen them perform a few times. And yeah, he's always a good showman there. So I think that's probably why they got him at the front for Hawkwind and Blue Skin. And then, of course, kicking off that Pale Blue Eyes, Velvet Underground. And I've got that on the Peel Slowly and See album. And if you're only going to get one Velvet Underground album, get Peel Slowly and See, because basically it's got everything on it anyway. It's kind of a box set with pretty much everything that the Velvet Underground have done. Okay, we've got... Now, how long have we got? We've got 18 minutes before 2Perf joins us. So I'll be handing over to 2Perf at 2 o'clock. 2 o'clock my time, obviously. It's a bit earlier in the day for 2Perf. And before that, we've hopefully got time for four more tracks. And what I'm coming up with next, and you're going to be listening to next, is Susie and the Banshees. This is from their Downside Up album, and it's called Something Blue.

You know what? It's a shame to fade out Suicide there with Wild in Blue, before there with Blue Tongues, but I really want to play the final track in its entirety, Turn Blue by Iggy Pop.

You know, I never told you about this, but there's one guy, somebody I really love. He's never around. We're always taking things that could be all right, that could be nice, and we make them so ugly, so damn ugly. And then we put out the lights on them.

0: Doom, thanks for the hat tip in chat. I'm glad you appreciated the set. You've been listening tonight to Dials, a set split between Dylan and Miles Davis. If you've dug Miles tonight, you can hear more on Sunday, as Doom turns in a Sunday set. And you can guarantee that that will be a real super treat. Thank you very much, one and all. And,
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0: Leaves me. I'm going to be back late next month, where I'll be bringing some of my professional pals from Educational Technology with me. And I think it's time to hand over to Gadget. So, there you are, sir.

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The One. Awesome as usual. If you like hearing what's on the dial, dial it up to 10 or 11.

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Hello, Thursday Night Show. This is Adam C, and I hope you can hear me this week after my tech issues last time. I'm hoping that someone will spot me in the chat and let me know that there's some sound this week. Here's hoping. Can you hear me out there? I hope there's some sound coming through for you this week, please. Can you hear me? Is there anyone out there?

That was Metric with Help I'm Alive. So tonight's theme is It's Great to Be Alive. Apologies for anyone who tuned in hoping to hear Doc Cloudy's debut tonight. We had technical issues, so I'm afraid I'm in for the evening. Hopefully this will go a little bit smoother. We've had a few technical issues at this end, but hopefully we've over them now. So before we go any further, I'm going to give you a quick rundown of who you've missed this evening and can listen to on catch up and who's coming up. So at 6 o'clock our time, we had Jan Travel from France. Then we've had Hardy Miltz as usual at 7. You've just heard DJ Waffelmeister and MC Hermit. And I'm Adam C. Following me tonight is Chipko. And then at 11 o'clock, it's Nighthawks at the Virtual Diner. So do tune in for that. Following them, we have Grins, and following Grins is Man Bones from America. Then we have this evening DJ Forbes, and finishing off this evening will be Sister Lo-Fi with an hour of techno from Kentucky. So do stay tuned, and for those that are too late, do pick us up on catch up. My next track is a mid-90s track by Delicatessen, called I'm Just Alive, so enjoy.

I'm just alive from Delicatessen. Now, apparently I've got microphone trouble tonight, so apologies if I'm sounding a little odd. We're trying to work on it. In the meantime, I will give

0: Okay, so we're going to play with some microphone settings while I drive you all mad out there. In the meantime, if anyone's coming along, do come and join us in the chat room. If you come to our website, The Thursday Night Show, you can come and join us in Discord. It'd be lovely to hear from you. Hopefully join us there. Next up is Alive by the Beastie Boys.
1: I have never been more ready in my entire life to do this right now. Never. So I'll be leading up to this moment, all right now, right here.

Never Take Me Alive from Spear of Destiny. Following that, we're going to go to Orbital with Are You Alive? And hopefully we're sorting the microphone as we speak.

Apex and Live is Life, guests there by D1 in the chat room, which is brilliant. Now we have Feel So Alive by Lords of Acid. So a slight change in pace here.

And then we had Lords of Acid with Feel So Alive. So I hope you've enjoyed our range of tracks this evening about being alive. I'm so sorry about the microphone issues. I hope it hasn't ruined everything for you. I'm going to play out now and be followed by Chip Coe tonight. I'm going to play you out with Paul Van Dyk and We Are Alive. Hope you enjoy. Thanks for listening.

Have we got my mic? Can you hear me? Hopefully there's people out there. Do you have me out there? Are you getting me, people? Low signal, lovely. Okay. Are you getting vocals, all these people? Because this didn't work in setup.

0: A little mic.
1: Okay. I'm going to reduce the sound and say hi to everyone. I'm very happy to be here. I have to talk to the schedulers, talk about a difficult intro after Coco. Coco, you always nail it. Making it difficult for a debut, I tell you. So, it was always difficult to pick a first track. So after discussions that were going on in the chat room earlier, I've decided my first track will be an opener from The Masticators. This is Kidnapper Song. I don't know if anyone heard of them. I think they were a one-band wonder. And anyway, see what you think.

So that was the Masticators. A little bit about me. I like lots of different things, as long as it makes you think. So I think tonight, rather than follow a theme, I was going to play different tracks from different genres that appeal to me, so you can get to know a little bit about me. And then going forward, I think we'll probably, like other people, try and make some sort of theme. So forgive me if I jump around a little bit tonight. Bit of an introduction. I hope you like this next one. So this is by Everlast, who some of you may know. He was actually the lead for House of Pain. Took a different direction. And yeah, this is Stone in My Hand.

So, Everlast there. Sorry about the levels, everyone. I think we'll get there. Hopefully it's sounding a little bit better. Let me see. How's that, Hardy? Looking any better? While we try and get my levels up to a sensible level, I will jump straight onto my next track, which is Pope Joan with Matthias.

So that was Matthias by Pope Joan. I'm going to slow things down a little now. This is Tess Parks with Ant Newcombe from an album that came out, I think it was 2015, but I could have been a little earlier. Tess Parks also had an excellent album out last year, which I'll probably play something from another week. But in the meantime, this is Cocaine Cat.

So that was Carrie Carrie. They're from Austria, I believe, a double act. That was an album they brought out towards the end of last year called Welcome to Cuckoo Island. Really good album. I suggest that's worth a listen for people. Next up, I'm going to play something for Voice of Doom, because I think he's out there. This is Sons of Kemet, and this is a track called Inner Babylon, and I think it combines something that he'd like. It's effectively drum and bass and jazz, so they only use live instruments, and the bass in this instance is a tuba, so it's a little different. See what you think.

So that was Sons of Kemet from their 2015 album, and I think that's a really good album, probably my favourite they've done. Next up, I'm playing something from Working Men's Club, their album Fear Fear, that came out towards the end of last year. Yeah, that's next.

0: That's been a blast for me. I hope you guys have at least liked some of what I've been playing. As I say, I like different stuff. Hopefully going in the future, we'll pick up some sort of theme. To play it out, I'm going to play a little drum and bass from a track that came out towards the end of last year, Kung Fu Part 2. So I'm ready for the handover whenever. Next. See you guys soon.
1: 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Your style is no match for mine. Fight me.
2: 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And you have offended the Shaolin Temple.

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Welcome to the Thursday Night Show. My name's Jan Travell, and this is Pure.

0: 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And it is.
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0: I've been the voice of doom. That was the DT Radio Hour, History of Jazz. Thank you, Borat, for co-hosting it with me.
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3: Good evening. Awesome set, Doom. I'm going to continue with some of the jazz. Not quite as out there as John Coltrane's Meditations, but this is maybe my favorite jazz cut of all time. Live at the Village Vanguard in 1961. John Coltrane, Eric Dolphy, India.

good chunk of Doom's set. So I don't know how much he covered the critical response to avant-garde jazz, but the editor of Downbeat, or the Downbeat critic, John Tynan, called this group, which consisted of Coltrane, Eric Dolphy, as I said, McCoy Tyner on piano, Jimmy Garrison on bass, Elvin Jones on drums, called it musical nonsense being peddled in the name of jazz, and a, quote, horrifying demonstration of what appears to be a growing anti-jazz trend.

You know, it's funny. I introduced this cut by saying it's not as far out there as what Dom played, and I always forget it's pretty damn far out there.

Again, that was John Coltrane with his classic quartet. Quintet, actually, playing again, live at the Village Vanguard in 19. And I realized that I think I have my feed coming through. I do. Quintet, actually, playing again, live at the Village. Was the Thursday Night Show feed actually coming through? Maybe someone there in the chat room can tell me. Because, boy, it sure sounded like it when I turned my mic back up. I'm still Man Bones. That was still John Coltrane's India. I don't know if you were hearing double, delayed, like I was in my headphones, but I think I finally got rid of that. That cut in particular had such an impact on the jazz scene and the rock scene that, in fact, folk rockers, the Byrds, used it as their inspiration for their departure from their folk rock into psychedelia, 8 Miles High. Maybe you'll hear a little bit of the opening saxophone line from John Coltrane in the guitar lines that start out 8 Miles High.

What a beauty that song is. Cortez the Killer by Neil Young and Crazy Horse from his 1993 album, I believe it was, called Weld. That came from a tour he did in 1991 with Sonic Youth. I trust there was plenty of noise made on that tour. I know there was. I saw them play in Milwaukee, and it was kind of fun, as much as people love the Crazy Horse guitar workouts, watching them in the audience trying to make sense of Sonic Youth. Next up, I've got a couple of cuts from King Crimson. I don't know why King Crimson came to mind, but I've got sets, tracks from two of their many eras, their many combinations. I'm going to play the more recent one first. This is from the Adrian Blue, Tony Levin, Bill Buford, and of course Robert Fripp era. Three of a perfect pair.

one of the mid-1970s King Crimson lineups, with Robert Fripp, as always, Bill Bruford on drums, who also played on Three of a Perfect Pair, which came, I think, about 6 years later, and vocals on that one, and bass by John Wetton, who played with a bunch of bands in the 1970s, but is probably most famous for founding and being the lead singer for the supergroup Asia. So after a detour into psychedelic rock, Neil Young's jam band vibe on Cortez the Killer, a little prog rock with King Crimson, going to close things out with three tracks that might step on Voice of Doom's toes a little bit. I'm guessing, maybe I'm wrong, but I'm guessing that after Avant-Garde, Free Jazz, his next excursion into jazz may very well be fusion. And here are a couple tracks that fit that bill. Actually, the rest of the show kind of falls into that category. This is Mahavishnu Orchestra with Birds of Fire.

And this was Miles Davis, Willie Nelson, take two from the complete Jack Johnson Sessions, a track that would form the basis of Yesternow on the final Jack Johnson album. I've enjoyed mixing it up here, as always. Coming up next is Nassim, followed by DJ Brian Borden, followed by a twofer. Like I always say, that's what we call it here in the States, a twofer. 2 hours of Sister Lo-Fi. And this is Kamasi Washington's The Garden Path to close things out. Until next time, happy holidays.

Hello, welcome to the Paranat Hour in the Thursday Night Show. We began the second hour with Nusrat Fateh Ali Khan, a legendary singer and songwriter from Pakistan. He became very famous in the 90s, 2000s. He has this very deep and profound, very deep and intense way of singing in a traditional fashion. And the song is Most. Okay, the next song is from a Norwegian singer. She's a pop singer, so we move from all this folky blended with funky or soul music, and now we go to Norway to listen to this young artist. Even though she's still pretty young, but she has already a lot of work behind. Aurora, that's her name, Aurora. I don't know if you like her music, but I strongly recommend you to listen. She's an extremely good performer. She has a very, very nice way of singing. She normally has an extraordinary band with her or by herself. She's amazing. Aurora, this is also one of the records that are considered perfect. Excellent record. The name of the song is The Dark Dresses Lightly. Actually, I have two songs from this record, but for the moment, we're going to listen to Dark Dresses Lightly, and if we have time at the end of this hour, maybe I can play the other song. Okay, so enjoy it, Aurora, in the Thursday Night Show.

Wow, I love that song, and I love this artist. It's really great. Okay, now I want to introduce, this is a new song, but it's not that new. This song was released like a few weeks ago. The name of the song is Estática, and the artist is Alge. Alge is a Mexican musician. He's specialized. He's specialized in IDM, but I don't want to close his work just to IDM, because he also makes other kind of interesting. He has a lot of experience making progressive rock, ambient, a little bit of noise. So I don't want to put just Alge's work in just one thing, because he's a very complete artist that has worked with many other genres. But all of them, maybe one of the things that are like the tradition in his craft is experimentation, trying to push his own boundaries, creating sound atmospheres. His music is already outstanding and worthwhile by itself. But if you have the chance to listen to Alge live, normally his show don't restrict itself just to music. He always like to stage more things, to propose visual experiences with videos, with lights. It's a very complete artist. I'm very tempted to call him a genius. Maybe he is, but you know, he's very humble, like he will never accept it. Anyway, the song that you're going to listen is Estática, from one of his last projects, because he works in many projects at the same time. So I hope you enjoy it. This is the first time we play this song in the Thursday Night Show, like many other songs. Remember, this is almost a release, even though this is a song that has like 4 or 5 weeks. It's still very fresh. You can still like this hot, fresh breath that is coming out from the oven. It still have this sense, at least for me. Okay, Estática by Alge.

Estática by Alge in the Thursday Night Show. And you know what? After listening to this song, the only thing that I can play after this is nothing less. I have to play something at this level. So I cannot think about anything at this level but Depeche Mode. The Sinner in Me from the record Play the Angel, another perfect record. One of the 2,000 perfect records from Depeche Mode. This is The Sinner in Me, Depeche Mode.

Radiohead, Kiwi from the record Kiwi from the year 2000, another perfect record. Enjoy it.

Kid A by Radiohead. For the next number, the next song is from a Mexican, very young musician. This is the very, very, very first time that I play this artist. She's super new, okay? I know her personally. I can say that she's my friend. Even though it's been a while since the last time we saw each other. But she's been living in Asia. She's been living in Europe. Currently, I don't know exactly where she is. I guess she's here in Mexico. And she just released this week this song. And if I'm not wrong, it's her third or fourth single. So she's really, really new in releasing music. But being new doesn't mean that she's bad or amateur, etc. She's very professional. She's a very good artist. Her name is Rona. You can find her with as R-H-O-N-A. The song is Set on Fire. The song don't belong to any album. It's just a single. I will ask her. Maybe I will try to have an interview with her and see if she's planning on releasing a full album, etc. That would be interesting. But it doesn't matter. For the moment, I'll let you know her, Rona, with Set on Fire.

0: So what you want?
1: So what you want?
0: What you want?
1: What you want?
0: What you want?
1: What you want?
0: What you want?
1: What you want?
0: What you want?
1: What you want? What you want? That was the Beastie Boys. The Beastie Boys with So What You Want. The next song that we're going to play, it's a super, super cool song from a very great band. Well, I never understood if Tame Impala is a band or is just a project of Kevin Parker that he decided to call Tame Impala. Whatever it is, it really doesn't matter. Why I'm talking about that, if it doesn't matter, it's okay. The thing is that Tame Impala is a very successful project with very interesting music. If I'm not wrong, this guy, Kevin Parker, is from Australia. A very successful fellow. And here we go with Tame Impala with the song called After. No, not After. Alter Ego.

Tame Impala, Alter Ego. Remember that you are listening to the Thursday Night Show. My name is Parnat. I'm super glad and honored to be here. For those that normally listen to this show in the rewind section, I just want to thank you. Thank you very much for listening. Thank you very much for your kind words and your impressions about the show, about my music selection. Even though I just know you by your voices and by the things you write in the chat, and particularly by your exquisite music selection, I think and I feel that I belong to a very important community of music lovers, and I really want to thank you for letting me be part of it and for the time that this will last, which can be a long time or a little time. It's good to be alive. It's good to be here. I don't know if this is the perfect place, but this is the place. The Thursday Night Show is the place. Thank you very much. I don't know why I just said what I just said, but I had the need. I felt it on my body. Okay. Now, the next song that has nothing to do with what I just said, it's from a US band called the Mars Volta. They are from, if I'm not wrong, they are from El Paso, Texas, or California. I don't know. Let me. Why don't we ask to our friend Wikipedia? Yes, they are. I've been listening for them for more than 20 years. And actually, in the Wikipedia, it says that... I don't have a clue of where they are from, but oh, maybe it's not relevant. They are from the United States. I think they're from California. Or somewhere around. Anyway, the song that we're going to listen is called The Widow. I love this song. This song is part of a record called Francis the Mute. Another perfect record from a very, very hard to classify band. So I hope you like it. Mars Volta with the song The Widow.

That was Back in Black by the band AC/DC, an iconic record from the late 70s. If I'm not wrong, this is one of the most sold records in history. Maybe it's the most sold record. Maybe I'm wrong. There's maybe it's Michael Jackson's Thriller. Anyway, this is one of the most successful records in history of pop music, pop rock music. Okay, the end of the show is near. And I want to finish this, the show with a release. The song that I'm going to play now is from maybe... No, it's not maybe. I have to commit with my beliefs. And Enrique Bunbury from Spain is my favorite artist of all time. Okay? Period. That's me. That's my take. And period. Enrique Bunbury is from Zaragoza, Spain. And he, tomorrow he's going to release his, I don't remember which number of record, his 16th record or something like that. And this song is part of this new record that is coming out tomorrow. The name of the song is Serpiente. And the artist, again, is Enrique Bunbury. And I hope you like it. And thank you for listening to the show. See you next time. Greetings to all my colleagues, fellow DJs, and programmers. Have fun. Have a great weekend. And see you soon, my friends. This was Parnas, the Thursday night show.

Good evening, everybody. I do hope you're all well. You are listening to the Thursday Night Show. I'm Hardy Meltz. Thank you, Rut, as always. A fantastic show. Perfect for a sunny spring evening.

I shall be with you until 8 o'clock, as usual. And this week, it is Patrons Night. 2 hours of live music from a secret location, socially distanced, of course. Music from Bedford Celts, Dafos J, Mazonovich, Bieber, No Seums, Rowan, compared by Nick Flowers. It's always just so much fun. So make sure you stick around for that. 10 o'clock, Ian Joliet. Our social distancing dance party. Well, I was trying to think of a superlative for him, but I just can't. Really looking forward to that. 11 o'clock, taking us up to midnight, BDA. And then we go live to Chicago for a debut, Nassim. Will be joining us for an hour, then DJ Forbes, and at 2 o'clock in the morning our time, we will go live to Kentucky for Sister Lo-Fi, our techno evangelist.

So I have another roundup of new and recent releases for you, tunes that I have been listening to during the week. These are my favourites. I hope you enjoy them as well. This one I'm playing at the moment is Sarah Neufeld. She has an album coming out on May the 14th. It will be called Detritus. This track is called The Top. And I found out today, I've already played one of hers, but I found out today that she plays with Arcade Fire. And I think one or two of the band members from Arcade Fire have helped out on this album as well. This is the new one from Spelling. It is called Little Deer.

spelling is Christia Cabral. She has an album out on June the 25th, which will be called The Turning Wheel.

Well, Rat in the chat room has spotted this is the new one from Jose Gonzalez from his new album Local Valley, which will be out in September. Isn't that a lovely song? This one is Lady Dan.

This one is lovely as well, isn't it? This is Will Graith. Track is called Dead Reckoner from his new album, which will be called Marine Life, out end of April. And this one is the wonderfully named Maple Glider.

calls his act Twin Shadow. His name is George Lewis Jr. And apparently that is the story of a romance he had when he lost his keys whilst he was in Hamburg. And Alemannia means Germany in Spanish, of course. This is Foxing.

I know nothing about this act. Foxing. In fact, a lot of what I'm playing this evening are from acts that are entirely new to me. Let me know in the chat room. Join us in the chat room, www.thethursdaynightshow.com. We love to hear from you. This is the new one from Lucy Dacus?

I don't know how to pronounce her name. I'm guessing Lucy Dacus, but it may be Dacus. It may even be Dacus. It's spelled D-A-C-U-S. It's from her new album, Home Video, which will be out on the 25th of June. And this next track is by a chap called Tom Freeman. He's from the UK, but he is now based in Brooklyn. And he calls himself Covey.

I think this is the third album I have played from Japanese girl band Chai. This one is called Let's Love from their new album Wink, which will be out May the 24th. And that last one was by Beach Bunny. Oh no, sorry. Oh, I'm getting confused now. It was by Cloud Nine, featuring Tegan and Sarah. And I found it on SoundCloud. Definitely my favourite from SoundCloud this week. This one is Aura the Molecule.

She is from Norway. Her name is Nora Schelderup. And she calls her act Aura the Molecule. What a great name. This one is Erika de Cassia.

Erica de Cassia. She has an album coming out called Sensational on May the 21st. Apparently she was, she grew up in Portugal, now lives in Denmark. This next one is Jenny Lewis and Serengeti. It's a collaboration.

0: my grape upon. Drip my drip with the radio on. Spot on you, buddy, I can turn it down. Cause me and you both, we share this town. What you don't like, Doug Flutie? Ever had drop, drop Louie? Ever seen Crate and Barrel painting? Collab orange frame Snoopy? Ever had Crate and Barrel collab Spiegel? Ever had Crate and Barrel collab Poofy? Ever drop in Djibouti? Ever had Crate and Barrel on a Beagle or Bagel? Ever had Steve Nash Low Rock Cradle?
1: Jenny Lewis and Serengeti, like I say, a collaboration. But that is their fourth collaboration, and all of them have been done remotely. And I think I've played all of them as well. I cannot remember what the previous ones were. But they've all been very good.

This one is my favourite find from Bandcamp. The act is called Miraquai, and the track is called Athena's Lullaby. But I am running out of time. Patrons Night is up next. Live music from a secret location. Lots of acts. Bedford Celts, Daphos J, Mazonovich, Bieber, Noceums, Rowan. At 10 o'clock, Ian Joliet, who usually does the social distancing dance parties, he's with us for an hour. We are so lucky. And taking us up to midnight, BDA returns. And then we go live to the States, to Chicago. A debut from Nassim. That's going to be interesting. DJ Forbes follows. And at 2 o'clock in the morning, our time, we will swoop over to Kentucky for Sister Lo-Fi, our techno evangelist.

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If you have Alexa, you can say, Alexa, play TTNS on TuneIn. And if you come to our website, there is a chat room. Log in, say hello. We love to hear from you.

So I have time to play just a very short snippet of a track by Gaspard Ogier. I may open the show next week with this one. It's really, really good. And then I shall fade out for Patrons Night. Thank you so much for listening. I will speak to you all next week.

Thanks for listening, guys. Gotta fade this one out now for Hardy. See you all next time.

Good evening, everybody. I do hope you're all well. You are listening to The Thursday Night Show. I'm Hardy Miltz. Thank you, Jan, for that show. That was so interesting. So many interesting cover versions. If you weren't around for the last hour, you must listen again to her show on Catch Up. It was really good. So I will be with you until 8 o'clock as usual. Then we have D1 Radio till 9 o'clock. Then we go live to the States for Mambones. And then for the rest of the evening, we have Beats. Starting with Sylvie, 10 o'clock. Shutter Girl at 11. 2 hours past midnight with DJ Gadget, the space unicorn of trance. And then we go back to the States, live to Kentucky, for Sister Lo-Fi and more of his techno.

Well, I usually go back halfway through the year. I go back and play some of my favourite new releases from January onwards. Last week I played up till end of February, I think. So this show will take us up till the 1st of June. This one that I'm playing now is Aphex Twin. He has a secret SoundCloud account. And back on the 4th of April, he released half a dozen new tracks. He'd left his SoundCloud account dormant for a few years. It was completely unannounced. This one is called Pre-Memory 100N Part 2. Not really his usual style, but I really like it. It's sort of chilled out house, isn't it?

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Say hello. We love to hear from you.

This next one coming up is from Jarvis Cocker's new project. He's calling it Jarv Is, and it's the second from his new album called Beyond the Pale, which came out on the 1st of May. The album, that is. This track is called House Music All Night Long.

I do like Baxter Jury. That's called I'm Not Your Dog, from his album The Night Chances. And before that, I played Orville Peck, Summertime.

This is the debut single from an act. He calls himself Child. Child with an E on the end. It's called Bad Ideas. I rather like that.

The act is called Man Man. The album is called Dream Hunting in the Valley of the In-Between. It was out on the 1st of May, as was this one.

That was Rosalita. The track is called Dolerme. I stumbled across that on YouTube. Before that, I played Ostra from her album Hirudin? I doubt I pronounced that correctly. This one is an act called Muzz.

Muzz from their album, which is called Muzz, was out on the 1st of June. And this next one is by an act called Soft Plastics, another new one for me. The track is called Rope Off the Tigers, and it's from their new album, which is called Five Dreams.

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Say hello. We love to hear from you. This is Them Vibes. And this is a fun track. This is Sports Team. Here's the thing.

not somebody I would usually play. This is Grimes, aka Claire Butcher. It caught my eye because she did a video for this, filmed against a green screen, and invited people to use the green screen to put video effects.

This track is another one I found on YouTube. It's Rosie Tucker. Apparently, it is a cover of a Jeffrey Lewis song. I'd not heard of Jeffrey Lewis either. She said that it's one that she plays live. It always goes down well. So, during lockdown, she decided to record it at home, put it on YouTube. I think it's really interesting. This one I played a couple of times when it first came out. Three times, in fact, I think. It's just crazy, but I think it's really interesting. It's by an act called Krauss. It's called A Golden Brain.

So D1 is coming up next after me. He will be with you until 9 o'clock, and then we have Danny M. At the beginning of the show, I said it would be Man Bones. It would appear we have a last minute stand-in. You lucky people. Sylvie joins us at 10 o'clock, Shutter Girl at 11. 2 hours from midnight with DJ Gadget. And then we go live to Kentucky for Sister Lo-Fi, our techno evangelist. Don't forget, all of our shows are recorded. You can listen again, either by logging into the website, where you'll hear us on the loop, or via the usual platforms, TuneIn Radio, iTunes, Mixcloud. 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

This is Roshan Murphy, of course. I Can't Help Thinking. The track is called Murphy's Law. I can't help thinking she spent her whole career wondering when she would release her track called Murphy's Law. It took 20 years. So I shall fade out shortly for D1. Stick around for him. Thank you so much for listening. And I will speak to you all next week.

Good evening, everybody. I do hope you're all well. You're listening to the Thursday Night Show. I'm Hardy Meltz. I do hope you were able to catch Alex there for the last hour. My goodness, that was a fantastic mix.

So I shall be with you until 8 o'clock as usual. And then we have more drum and bass with Danger. I am really looking forward to that. His shows are always amazing. I'm using the word amazing too many times. Yeah. 9 o'clock, we have 2 hours with Danny M. 11 o'clock, D1 Radio, taking us up to midnight. Then we have 2 hours with Spake Calf. And then we go live to Kentucky for Sister Lo-Fi, our techno evangelist.

Well, it has been such a lovely sunny day, and it's such a lovely sunny evening. I have picked some chill out, laid back, easy listening music. Lots of oldies. No new tunes at all this evening, just for a change.

0: 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Say hello, we love to hear from you. And if you look at the top of the chat room window, you'll see a little blue Zoom icon. If you click on that, you might catch some of us on the camera. And if you have a webcam of your own, you can join in.
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This is Bonobo, the multi-talented Simon Green, one of my all-time fave acts. Track is called Kerala. Before that, I played Uncut and Midnight. And this next track, you will all recognise, I'm sure.

I'm sure this takes a lot of you back. This is The Art of Noise, of course, from 1984. From the album Who's Afraid of the Art of Noise? I'm going to play some real oldies now.

Oh, Anu in the chat room has pointed out that, in fact, the guy does die in the end. Although he made it to the ocean is a desert with its life underground. That was America. Before that, I played Dusty Springfield, Son of a Preacher Man. And before that, Jackie DeShannon. What the world needs now is love. I think we need to lighten the mood.

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Log on and say hello. We love to hear from you.

Well, as usual, I have gotten ahead of myself, haven't I? That was Cigarettes After Sex. Sunsets from 2017. Before that, I played you the brand new Heavies version of Midnight at the Oasis. And I followed that with Freak Power. The vocals in that are by a chap called Ashley Slater. This track is Ashley Height. It's called Painkillers. I think it's brilliant.

from the album Moon Safari. That was Air, All I Need, from 1986. I think this may have been 1986 as well. Or maybe later. Somebody in the chat room, let me know. This is Voiksopp, Eplay.

That is such a fantastic tune, isn't it? That was Orbital, The Box, from their album Insides, from 1996. I know the date of that one. This one is also from 1996. This is Appaloosa. The track is called Travelling.

Well, I shall have to fade out during the next one. Danger is coming up next. I believe we have some drum and bass from him. Very much looking forward to that. 2 hours with Danny M from 9 o'clock. 11 o'clock, we have D1 Radio. And then at midnight, Spake Cow takes us up to 2 a.m. our time. And then we go live to Kentucky for Sister Lo-Fi and more of his techno. Always worth staying up late for. Don't forget, you can join us in the chat room, www.thethursdaynightshow.com. And if you look at the top of the chat room, you'll see a little blue Zoom icon. Click on that, and you might find some of us on webcams, dancing. And if you've got your own webcam, you can join in. Show us your dance moves. All of our shows are recorded. You can catch them during the week, either on the website or the usual platforms, iTunes, Mixcloud. I'm sure there's some others.

0: listening to the D1 Radio Hour this evening. On Thursday night show, this has been Lockdown Sounds, a collaboration with Cities and Memory. And you've heard sounds from Australia, England, India, Senegal, Sweden, Finland, United States, Belgium, France, and Spain, coupled with music by the French Symphonic Orchestra, Kraftwerk, Brian Eno, Soft and Furious, A.R. Rahman, Subset, Aphex Twin, Psyche, Dana Boulay, Alpha Hydra, Sleepy Town Manufacture, Biosphere, Six Umbrellas, and finally the London Symphony Orchestra. So I hope you've enjoyed this evening. We've had the return of Master Nine tonight. We've had the return of Rut tonight. We've had wonderful sets from Jan, from Hardy, and from Alex Croft. We're here seemingly almost every night of the week now. Hope your lockdown is not treating you too badly. And you lucky people, keep your ears peeled now. You'll have some psytrance with DJ Gadget. That's me. I'm out.
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Fuck! 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

Okay, you'll like this, Doom, because you're old. This is 8-bit of trance. 8 bits of trance.

Doom before you wrote your book. This is how people used to listen to music on their iPods. 8 bits. When they didn't know what was going on. This is pre-Doom music on the Commodore 64, the ZX81, the BBC Micro. This is your childhood.

Yes, this was techno back in the day. What the fuck? What the fuck?

Good evening, TTNS. Danny M here for the next 2 hours. Thanks so much to everyone that came before me. Tonight's been Notorious P.I.P. kicking things off, and Waffelmeister with MC Hermit, the man without whom, indeed, Hardy Milts. A tea time, dinner time set from the E and Joliet. And now you've got me. 2 hours, I'm afraid. I'll try not to put you to sleep. A big shout out to everyone up at Alt C in Glasgow, members of whom have played this evening already. Hope you're having a great time up there. Learning how to learn, etc.

is Danny M. It's the Thursday night show. Great to see so many people in the chat room. If you're out there in listener land, come and join us. 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TTNS.UK. 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

Thank you, Turf Wars, for that last hour. That brought back some memories of, three or four months ago now. It seems so far, it seems like a distant memory, but it was such a good weekend. So nice to meet everybody.

So I shall be with you until 8 o'clock, as usual, with another roundup of new and recent releases from the indie scene. I am followed this week by Coco. I don't know whether she'll be playing country music again. After Coco, Rutt, an hour with him, then Eerie. D1 Radio takes us up to midnight. For an hour past midnight too, we have 2 hours with him. Then we will go live to the States for Man Bones. And if we're lucky, we will then swoop across to Kentucky for 2 hours with Sister Lo-Fi. He is our techno evangelist.

Well, this is a nice track, isn't it? This is a new one from Cutterman. It's a double A-side. This is called Fresh Haze, and both this and the other side are from a new album of his, which will be out on October the 15th, called Open. And this one is a new act for me, Muna Iliwat, I think is how she pronounces her name. The track is called Jomo.

So apparently JOMO, the title of the track, stands for The Joy of Missing Out. And she says in the release notes with the single that most people have a fear of missing out, but she's something of an introvert and rather enjoys missing out. I thought, well, I can identify with that. This is the new one from Marlon Williams called Easy Does It.

Marlon Williams has an album coming out called My Boy, out on September the 9th. I don't know much about him other than that he is from New Zealand. This one is a nice one. It is by Allways. I know it's supposed to be pronounced Allways, but it annoys me so much that they spell it with two V's. The track is called Easy On Your Own.

you are here. That's the reason you stay here.

Well, I've got a bit of a... Oh, dear, oh dear. I have got a little bit ahead of myself. I've played you Mr. Sam and the People, Pictures of Us, from their new album People, out on September the 23rd. And this one is Bright Eyes. You will. They are reissuing all of their previous albums in batches. This is from their second reissue. It will be called Reissues 2, out on November the 11th. And each set of reissues includes an EP with various reworkings of tracks from those past albums. That was a reworking of a track from their album Lifted. And I did know from what year Lifted was from, and I've forgotten. I didn't write it down. What a muppet. This is Broken Bells. From their new album, Into the Blue, out on October the 7th.

Well, Adam in the chat room is enjoying this one. Saturday's Broken Bells from their album Into the Blue. Saturday's is James Mercer of the band The Shins, and he is collaborating with Danger Mouse, aka Brian Joseph Burton. I rather like that too, and generally I'm not a fan of the noisy tunes, as you know, but I did enjoy that one. This is the Silver Sun Pickups, Alone on a Hill.

from her new album When I'm Alone, out on October the 28th. That was Girl Puppy, otherwise known as Becca Harvey. This is another one from Super Organism, and I played several of theirs before the album came out. The album came out a month ago. And the only reason I'm playing this one now is that they released a video for it and it popped up in my YouTube recommendations. I thought, I rather like this one. I'll give it a spin.

0: we first flew in 1903. And on the moon by 1969. Life passes in a blink of an eye.
1: There's no harm in getting into try.
2: Well, that was an interesting end to the track, wasn't it? This is quite a long track. This is a new one from Lamb Chop.

So I open the show with a double A side from Cutiman. This is the other side of that double A side, featuring Dekel. I don't know anything about Dekel. I rather like that track. And this one is, this is an infectious tune.

It's rather brief, but I think, well, that's a track you can't get out of your head, can you? New act for me, Santigold. She has an album coming out called Spirituals on September the 9th. And this is Jessie Ware.

Jesse Ware, Free Yourself. That will be on her new album. The title and release date is to be announced, but the last album she did was really good. I've forgotten the name of it now. It was out 2 years ago, I think.

Well, Jan in the chat room has spotted immediately. This is Little Dragon, new one from them. This one is called Frisco. New album will be called Opening the Door. It's an EP out on September the 16th. I'm going to talk all over it because I am almost out of time, and I have to tell you who's coming up next. Coco is coming up next. Hour with her, then we have an hour with Rut, followed by an hour with Eerie. It's a while since we've heard from Eerie. Very much looking forward to that. Taking us past midnight. 2 hours with D1, D1 Radio. Then we will go live to the States for Man Bones. An hour with him. And if we are lucky, we will then sweep across to Kentucky for Sister Lo-Fi. He is our techno evangelist.

Don't forget, all of our shows are recorded. They play on a loop during the week, expertly curated by Grins. You can find us on our website, www.thethursdaynightshow.com, where you will also find our chat room. Do log in and say hello. We love to hear from you. You can also find us on TuneIn Radio. If you have Alexa, you can say, Alexa, play TTNS on TuneIn. We are live on Thursdays, of course. And on a Wednesday, you can also catch Ian Joliet and his social distancing dance party, usually around about 7 o'clock. Well, for as long as he feels like playing. As I say every week, his is my favourite radio show on any platform.

So this is the last one from me, Duck Egg Blue, Life. I tried to play this last week and talked all over it. I shall play as much as I can without talking.

0: I am out of time. I shall fade out now for Coco. 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
1: Man,
0: and I will speak to you all next week.

Thursday night show. On a Thursday, celebrating our 10th birthday. This is a new revolution. Having fun? We are. Let's go!

0: All of you here with us at the TTNS Fest, listening in the chat room, watching. It's a fest. 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
1: This is my last track, guys. You've been listening to A New Revolution. Next up, the fabulous Ian Joliet.
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1: You definitely want to stay tuned. Rockin'. And let's go.

0: Well, hello there. My name is Ian Joliet. You are live from the Thursday Night Show's 10th birthday private festival at a secret location outside Stratford-upon-Avon. How about that? And welcome, my friends, to Berry Gordy's basement. Down below the stairs, where he keeps all the good stuff. I've got an hour of Motown, Stax, and Northern Soul for your delectation. And, unlike my usual self, I'm going to keep the talking to a minimum and hopefully get the dancing to a maximum. Isaac Hayes and Ike's Mood, and now Edwin Collins' favourite Northern Soul song by Brenton Wood.
1: If you'd

A song that needs very little introduction, but I will anyway. It was Marlena Shaw, of course, and California Soul. And before that, it was Edwyn Collins' favourite Northern Soul tune, Brenton Wood and Gimme a Little Sign. Now, a very rude person was walking past earlier on, and they said, I can't dance to the music you're playing.

Oh, hello there. Right then. Well, so that was Dusty Springfield, as you possibly have never heard her before, because that was Son of a Preacher Man in Swedish, of course, courtesy of, apologies for pronunciation, Sylvia Vretama. Close enough for jazz. And that was preceded by Martha Reeves and the Vandellas with I Can't Dance to That Music You Are Playing. And now, would you like to know where drum and bass came from?

Stevie Wonder, ladies and gentlemen, doing the Beatles. And whisper it, is it possible that Stevie Wonder does the Beatles better than the Beatles? He does. We can work it out. And that was preceded by the Winstons and Amen Brother. Now then, I'm not going to bother giving the history lesson, but there's a very informative Wikipedia page about this, I can tell you that much. And if you've ever heard people talking about the Amen break and its importance in the origins of drum and bass, that is why. Because the Amen break is sampled from, I think it's a 2 or 4 bar section of Amen Brother by the Winstons, where essentially you just get the drums and nothing else, and it sounds amazing. Now then, if there was one song I had to recommend to you this weekend which isn't in your life already, it may well be this, by the Flirtations.

Robert Knight, Everlasting Love. My name is Ian Joliet, and I am welcome you into Berry Gordy's basement. That sounds slightly sinister, doesn't it? Don't worry, it's well lit, and there's a panic button should anything go awry. But the main reason for coming into Berry Gordy's basement is because it is the home of the hits. All the best kept secrets are down here. All the good stuff that Berry Gordy didn't necessarily want you to hear about. But I'm going to play it for you right here, right now, on the Thursday Night Show, which is celebrating, of course, its 10th birthday here in a field, a secret location outside Stratford-upon-Avon for a massive four and a half, maybe five-day Jamboree Fiesta Knees Up. So some more Motown Stacks and Northern Soul for your listening and hopefully dancing pleasure. If you're at home at the moment, then just don't worry about it. If you're in your living room, push back the sofa, make some room on the carpet. So before Robert Knight and Everlasting Love, you heard The Flirtations, one of my all-time favourite... What am I talking about? It is my favourite Northern Soul song ever. The Flirtations and Nothing But a Heartache. Now, have I got this right? If memory serves, I think before they were The Flirtations, they used to be the same members. Used to be in another group. They were called The Gypsies. Who had a couple of decent tunes in their own right, but nothing like Nothing But a Heartache. Let's get on, shall we? Another song of which there are many versions, but this, for me, is the best. By the Sound of Philadelphia Soul, Mr. Lou Rawls.

the original and clearly the best. Now, obviously, everyone knows Tainted Love by Soft Cell, but come on now. The thing is, I mean, don't get me wrong, I don't just like Soft Cell at all, but you can't really dance to that, can you? Meanwhile, I reckon the majority of the population are still tragically unaware of the original of Tainted Love, which was a sadly neglected Northern Lulz soul stomper by Gloria Jones, who was Mark Bolan's girlfriend of T-Rex fame. And indeed, Gloria Jones was in the car when Mark Bolan wrapped it around a tree and tragically died. So there it was. And it was discarded and left on the floor of a pressing plant, as a memory serves. And a Northern Soul DJ rescued it from there and started playing it. And the rest is history. So Tainted Love, the original version by Gloria Jones. And before that, for my money, the definitive version of Bring It On Home by The Sound of Philadelphia Soul, which is Mr. Lou Rawls. Whilst we're on the subject of Northern Soul, how about a bit of Al Wilson?

Good evening, everybody. I do hope you're all well. You are listening to the Thursday Night Show. I'm Hardy Miltz. Thank you, Coco, for that last hour. That was really interesting. An interesting theme. Very much enjoyed that. So, I shall be with you for the next hour, as always.

I am followed this evening by Ant Coombs, an hour with him. Then we have an hour with Danny M, followed by an hour with Shutter Girl, a last-minute stand-in from her. Thank you, Shutter Girl, for that. Taking us up to midnight, D1 Radio. After midnight, D1 Radio continues until 1 o'clock in the morning, UK time. And then we have 2 hours with Grins. I believe it is his second appearance on the Thursday night show. It is Grins that curates our off-air loop. So that is going to be a lot of fun. Well worth staying up late for. I will have for you another roundup of new and recent releases from the indie scene. This one is interesting, I think. This is a new one from Dave Rowntree. Dave Rowntree is the drummer with Blur. He has an album out on January the 23rd. It will be called Radio Songs. This track is HK. And this is another musician from Blur. This is Graham Coxon, a collaboration with Rose Elnor Douglas.

I said this was a collaboration with Rose Eleanor Douglas. It's Rose Eleanor Dougal. Rose Eleanor Dougal and Graham Coxon from Blur. They are calling their collaboration The Wave. They have an album out on February the 3rd next year. It will be called The Wave. That track was called Drowning. This is The Dutch Uncles, True Entertainment, out on March the 10th next year. Apparently it is their sixth album.

Two tracks there from albums that were released last week. I played you Alice Bowman, Soon, from her album The Space Between. That one was The Arctic Monkeys, from their album The Car. The track was called I Ain't Quite Where I Think I Am. This is First Aid Kit.

John Bryon. New act for me. Apparently, he is an accomplished producer. He also has written numerous film scores. This is from a reissue of his debut album from 2001. However, at the time, it was released on a CD. There are very few remaining copies from what I read. And so, he's re-released it. It was out last week. And before that, I played First Aid Kit, A Feeling That Never Came, from their album Palomino, which will be out next week, November the 4th. This one is really nice. This is a collaboration, James Yorkston and the Secondhand Orchestra.

Well, I crashed the lyric there, didn't I? For some reason, I put the key point in the wrong place. What a muppet. Frankie Cosmos is the project of Greta Klein. Her new album is called Inner World Peace. It was also out last week. The track was called Empty Head. And this next one is another new act for me, Marcus Paquin. The track is called Something Beautiful.

Marcus Paquin, or maybe it's Paquin, I don't know. It's spelled P-A-Q-U-I-N. Apparently, he's worked as a session musician for many years. He has now come up with a debut album, Our Love, out on November the 25th.

Well, I have gotten far too ahead of myself, haven't I? This is the Soft Pink Truth from Then No One. Is it going to get any deeper? Out last week. Before that, I played Phoenix. Winter Solstice from their new album Alpha Zulu, out November the 11th. Before that, also out on November the 11th, Happy from her album Heartbreak Season. Before that was a collaboration between Orbital and Sleaford Mods. Unmistakable sound of Jason Williams there on the vocals. And before that, Tegan and Sarah from their album out last week, Crybaby. So I'm very nearly out of time. As I said earlier, I am followed by Ant Coombs, stick around for him. Danny M follows. Shutter Girl, standing in for Annie. Sadly, Annie was not able to connect. Shutter Girl has come to the rescue. We have then 2 hours, straddling midnight UK time, D1 Radio. And then another 2 hours with Grins. Always worth staying up late for. I say always. I think this is only his second show. But if the last one was anything to go by, you will not be disappointed. Don't forget, all of our shows are recorded. They play on a loop. The loop, in fact, is curated by Grins. So, hey, give him some love in the chat room. You can join us in the chat room either from our website, www.thethursdaynightshow.com, or get on our Discord channel. Instructions are on the website. We are live every Thursday, obviously. However, on a Monday, you can also catch Ian Joliet and his social distancing dance party. As I always say, his is my favourite radio show of the week on any platform.

So I am out of time. This one is interesting. This is John Cale with Way's Blood. Way's Blood is Natalie Laura Merring from his new album Mercy. I may play another from that album next week. It is out on January the 20th. But I have to fade out now for Ant Coombs. Thank you so much for listening. I will speak to you all next week.

If you're waiting for Candy Staton to come in, if you're waiting a long time. First version of this song came from Chicago producer Jamie Principle, recorded at home on a four-track recorder in 1984. It was later picked up by Frankie Knuckles, who played it a lot at his Chicago Dance Club. Putting out a vinyl version of it in 1986. Later versions then becoming a hit in the UK in 1989. The track, of course, was later sampled and is famously known as part of the bigger hit, You Got the Love, featuring Candy Staton.

very glad I've at least got a couple of you with us still. To conclude the classics set tonight, and this is very much not a classic, but it is a segue into the next part. The next song was my first attempt at producing a full track of electronic music on a computer. Which I produced in 2001. This has never been played on radio before. I made this track at home. Field recordings, samples from other records, my own beats. And some of you might recognize the samples from the kickwing. This is called Raindance.

Once again, I thought I was talking and it turned out my microphone was off. That's not very good there, is it? Honestly, call yourself a DJ. We are partway through Digitalia, a four-part story about computers and music. Part one was Roots. Part two was Classics. Part three on the D1 Radio Hour, 2 hours at, is called Data. And I'm going to kick off with playing you a little MIDI, musical instrument digital interface, which is the technical standard for connecting a wide variety of electronic musical instruments, computers, and related audio devices, which originated from an academic paper in 1981. MIDI is, of course, not an audio signal itself. It's more like a piano roll, but something that you can change to many different sounds. And I got a couple of classical pieces for you tonight. Let's start with this.

whereas this time the microphone has been on the whole time. Honestly, I think I've been drinking or something. A couple of MIDI versions of Ode to Joy. From MIDI, I'm going to play you three chiptune songs. Chiptune is also known as chip music or 8-bit music, a style of synthesized electronic music made using sound chips or synthesizers in vintage arcade machines, computers, and video game consoles. Obviously emerged in the mid-70s with the rise of video games. I shall play you three tracks in quick succession, and I'll tell you what they are.

0: my first run of chiptune tracks on the Thursday Night Show. We started off with Roll Music and the Pirate and the Dancer, a Spanish chiptune musician from 2013. That was followed by Dilating Times and a track named Abandoned or Robot Puppy. It's from an artist from Italy, also known as Tommaso Cres. It was uploaded to the Free Music Archive this year. And you have just heard, released in 2007, the album was 8-Bit Operators, the Music of Kraftwerk, which was, of course, covers of Kraftwerk songs by prominent chiptune musicians. And that was Null Sleep, covering the model. This set was originally intended to be purely about the next set of songs that will follow, and it ended up evolving into something very different. I discovered, God, 5-6 years ago, a piece of music that was based on 133 years of global temperature measurements that were converted into a cello melody. And I discovered what I came to understand as data sonification, the presentation of data as sound, which is the auditory equivalent of data visualization. And I discovered it through a piece of music by a young musician called Daniel Crawford at the University of Minnesota. And I discovered in researching this set that he put a follow-up to his 2013 track, A Song for Our Warming Planet. And he's only just come out. So I'm going to let him talk about it and move on to a little data sonification.
1: We know the Earth is warming, but some places have warmed up faster than others. Our changing climate is often illustrated with maps like this one from NASA's Goddard Institute for Space Studies. But visual representations are not the only way we can chart the geography of global warming. My name is Dan Crawford, and I'm a student at the University of Minnesota. I've been working with Dr. Scott St. George, who's a professor in the Department of Geography, to turn climate data into climate music. It's written for string quartet and uses all four instruments to describe the pace and the place of global warming. We've asked students from the University of Minnesota's School of Music to perform the piece, and also to help explain how we turned 135 years of thermometer measurements into music. The cello matches the temperature of the equatorial zone. The viola tracks the mid-latitudes. And the two violins separately match the temperatures of the high latitudes and the Arctic. The pitch of each note is tuned to the average annual temperature of that region. So a really low note on the cello means the equatorial zone was cold that year. And a really high note on the violin means warm weather stretching across the Arctic. When we blend the four instruments, the four regions together, you're able to hear quite clearly how temperatures fluctuate across the globe, from the equator to the North Pole. And if we start the performance in 1880 and end at the present, you can hear how much temperatures have increased and what regions have warmed the most. This is our newest composition, Planetary Bands, Warming World.

As Hardy says in the chat, it's not exactly scientific, but it kind of makes a point. The next track makes a similar point even more explicitly. It comes from 2018, Harvard's Center for Computer Research in Music and Acoustics, Stanford, rather. The pitch of the tone in this represents CO2 concentration in the atmosphere, and the pitch and intensity of the plucked strings represent temperature averages. This is climate data, also turned to

Here comes the 21st century. Just for you, Hardy. Okay, the next track is released on Bandcamp a couple of years ago. It's by an artist called Myko Lyko. And the track has the description, "I grow gourmet mushrooms and connect them to synthesizers." This is the sound of a synthesized mushroom.

The Fibonacci sequence is a series of numbers where each number is the sum of the previous two numbers. The numbers in the sequence have extraordinary mathematical properties and can be found in patterns all throughout nature. So I decided to see what they would sound like as music. To create the melody, I assigned the numbers 1 through 8 to the E major scale on the keyboard and added 0 and 9 on each side with the natural extension of the scale. I played the resulting melody with my right hand and added harmonies with my left hand. Now, the first number of the Fibonacci sequence is 0, but 0 added to itself just equals 0 forever. In fact, that's what you've been hearing in the background. In order to start the sequence, we need to add a 1.

0: That was a piece from 2018 by David MacDonald, assigning numbers from the Fibonacci sequence to the E major scale. And that one also goes out to Janina. We have completed the data section. It is time to move on.
1: The Iliac Suite for String Quartet is a research record of four experiments which were conducted at the University of Illinois to determine whether an electronic digital computer could be used to compose music. The computer was programmed to select musical notes randomly, subject only to general instructions derived from rules of musical composition which were stored in the computer.
0: This is from 1957.
1: It printed out sequences of letters and numbers which were then translated into a conventional music score and played by human musicians. The following excerpt is from Experiment 4 and illustrates stochastic music composed by the Iliac computer. It is played by the WQXR String Quartet.

This is from the first known significant use of a computer to compose music, from 1957. Lejar and Hillier, Leonard Isaacson, two composers who are professors of the University of Illinois at Urbana-Champaign, and the Iliac One computer. An excerpt from Iliac Suite

on Christmas Day. It's true and holy beast, he went down to earth with human flesh for sacrifice. With human flesh for sacrifice. Christ went for men first, is the other's God's appeal. Making it more this guy, they

from OpenAI's Jukebox project. This is an example of a musical deepfake from just a few years ago, using artificial intelligence to generate music, complete with lyrics, in a variety of genres and artists, and that was classic pop in the style of Frank Sinatra. The AI model was trained using 1.2 million songs scraped from the web. Should we hear rock in the style of Elvis?

0: have not ended. My body's full.
1: It's something that might sound a little strange now, but what might the ethical and intellectual property issues be in the future if this kind of technology improves? What about the creative potential? Okay, so that was Frank Sinatra, that was Elvis Presley by OpenAI. Next one is a video I found on YouTube titled I Fed an AI the First 15 Minutes of Ellen Rigby. And this is what it made.

when I fed an AI the first 15 minutes of Eleanor Rigby, and this is what it made. Oh, bugger, once again. My mic was off there. Yeah, that was AI Radio on YouTube, and I fed an AI the first 15 minutes of Eleanor Rigby, and this is what it made. So, we're into the final 15 minutes. What can we do with artificial intelligence and music? Let's throw a few more numbers your way. The Sony Computer Science Laboratory, which is based in Tokyo and Paris, is looking at developing a new generation of music production tools based on AI, and worked with a couple of French musicians, used a system that they called Flow Machines, which learns musical styles to suggest new and melodic creative ideas. And the track you're about to hear is written in the style of the Beatles, and it's kind of a collaboration between an AI and humans, really. This is called Daddy's Car.

where do the humans end and the computers begin? That was Daddy's Car with Benoit Carré on the vocals. The song was composed by Benoit and François Paché, along with Flow Machines, system learning different styles from large, vast data sets. We have 10 more minutes to go, and I'm not sure whether I'm going to be able to fit the last remaining tracks in, but I should just about manage. If you go to a website called ampermusic.com, that's A-M-P-E-R, you can use AI to make your own music, edit and tweak it, download it for use. I made a couple of tracks for you tonight. The first one is called Fiber Optics, and the second one is called Low End Theory.

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This set, these come from ampermusic.com. This is a track titled Low End Theory. It's preceded by Fiber Optic.

I think it's all rather interesting, if you ask me. Okay, I know I got the microphone on now because I can see the light on. I'm pretty sure you can all hear me. I have one more track to play in a couple of minutes. Man Bones, you are on the schedule for this evening. Would you like me to play something extra, sir? I may need to grab a few extra tunes out of somewhere or other, it seems. You have been listening tonight to the D1 Radio Hour. I have been playing a set called Digitalia this evening. A story about computers and music in four parts. We opened with Roots, followed by Classics, followed by Data. Part 4 you've just been listening to has been titled Intelligence. The last artist I'm going to purposefully play this evening is a singer called Taryn Southern, who in 2018 released an album called I Am AI, which featured 8 tracks that were produced entirely with AI. She collaborated with the likes of Ample Music and other platforms such as Google's Magenta, IBM Watson Beat, and wrote some lyrics and sung over them. Shall we hear from her?

0: I think that was a rather interesting little number. I'm going to check out the rest of what she's done. Taryn Southern there, you can find it on Spotify. That was Break Free from the album I Am AI. I've been D1 Radio with you on the Thursday night show this August 2022. It's been 2 hours. You've been listening to Digitalia. And I hope that you found this evening's show interesting. If you're listening on catch up, I hope you dug it too. It's been several years in the planning, I think. It's been quite an unusual one to put together. Scrabble together at the last minute. And I'm actually going to be handing over to Man Bones in just a second.
1: Hey, Mwelma. Mwelwa, why can't I say that? And then after them, we have Sister Lo-Fi. But I'm just going to hand over now. You're Bob Marley,
2: absolutely
1: serious musician.
2: Such a privilege. Thank you so much for listening to the My Music and all the lovely comments in the chat. Absolutely love it. Such a family. Get on over it, thethursdaynightshow.com. You'll absolutely enjoy it. It's fantastic. Thanks again, and over to you, Alex.

Hello, the Thursday Night Show. Thanks for having me. I'm Alex Croft. What great stuff we've heard tonight. Thank you, Duna Vibe, for tearing me up with some fantastic 70s psychedelic rock and such. A nice lead up to this stuff. I'm looking forward to backing with you on the show, 'cause I think we play similar stuff when I do a stoner rock show. So tonight, yes, I am going to be doing what I'd like to think of as my annual stoner metal show. However, I realised I didn't do one last year. I think I didn't have many shows at the time of year I normally do it. I normally do one in spring, in the lead up to Desert Fest, to get my head into the world of stoner metal, desert rock. And I didn't have a show at the time, so it's been over a year. And in fact, I don't think I played a single stoner metal track all of last year, so I must repent, make a blood sacrifice to the Dark Lord himself after I have played a set. But that does give me over a year of stuff from my back catalogue of stuff I've picked up to choose from. So loads of good stuff. So we started there with Heezer. They are a Finnish band. I really like the sort of grungy desert rock. It's quite light, I would say. More sort of Audioslave, CKY, and like Thousand Mods, one of my favourite stoner metal bands. Yeah, we're going to go from this sort of point, quite straight ahead rock to begin with, and go heavier as we move on. I'm going to play another track now anyway. I'll stop speaking. I'm going to play Chipper, a band I think I have played before. They also sound like Thousand Mods, which is not surprising because they are also from Greece. And yeah, I don't know what's happened in the Greek stoner metal scene. It was thriving a few years ago, and it seems to have cooled off a bit, but this is proof that there's still good stuff coming out there. And it's No, I don't know. Let's just play the track. It's a Remedy Light from their EP Reality Check.

So, Dr. Rock back for another hour, maybe, depending on how well DJ Mwelwa gets on with their technical problems. So, I'm following up my previous set, which was songs and answer songs, with sequels and sequel songs. So, a sequel song, by my definition, is one where a musician releases a track and then a few months, a few years, maybe even a few decades, releases a follow-up track. I mainly did it so I could play Space Oddity and Ashes to Ashes back to back, but as I dug into it, there are quite a few songs that I was really familiar with and didn't realise that somebody had done a sequel to them. So I'm going to start off with a couple by Leslie Gore.

So that was Leslie Gore with It's My Party, and that got into the it was a surprise hit, got into the top 100 on May the 11th. And on the 14th of May of 1963, Leslie Gore recorded this, so a pretty quick turnaround.

0: So, happy ending there. She lures a guy into punching out another guy and gets the guy back. There's the moral to that story somewhere. Okay, so next we have Big Bad John, which I was really familiar with. That's by Jimmy Dean. He released that in 1961 and then released a sequel. But here's the original, and then I'll follow it up directly with the sequel to Big Bad John.
1: Big John. Big John.
2: Every morning at the mine, you could see him arrive. He stood 6'6" and weighed 245, kind of broad at the shoulder and narrow at the hip. And everybody.

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He just drifted into town and stayed all alone. He didn't say much, he kind of quiet and shy. And if you spoke at all, you just said hi to Big John. Somebody said he came from New Orleans, where he got in a fight over a Cajun queen, and a crashing blow from a huge right hand sent a Louisiana fella to the promised land, Big John.

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Through the dust and the smoke of this man-made hell walked a giant of a man that the miners knew well, grabbed a sagging timber and gave out with a groan, and like a giant oak tree,

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Now there's only one left down there to save Big John. With Jackson timbers they started back down. Then came that rumble way down in the ground, and the smoke and gas belched out of that mine. Everybody knew it was the end of the line for Big John.

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These few words are written on that stand. 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

She kind of breezed into town from New Orleans and said, boys, I'm Big John's Cajun Queen. 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Now, where you give up for old Queenie's gonna start, 'cause I got a powerful love in my heart. So just show me the hole way down in the ground and tell the whole wide world Big John's been found. And he's living. So down in the mine without a sign of a light, old Queenie went looking for John that night. She found him there at the bottom of the pit and placed a red-hot kiss on his cold blue lips.

0: Waited a minute, and then she kissed him again, and old John got the power of 100 men. Up he come a clawing and a digging like a mole. Said, come on, Queenie, we're gonna leave this hole. They started walking. Now a roar from the crowd greeted this fine pair as they both walked out in that cool night air. And up for silence went Big John's hand, and the Queen said, I told you I'd get my man, 'cause he moves me. You can find him today, they're down in New Orleans, Big Bad John and his Cajun Queen. They're a little bit wrinkled from the strain of time, but their love's just as strong as that night in the mine. 110 grandchildren. Now the moral of this story has a real clear omen. Don't you ever underestimate the power of a woman.
1: I love that so much. It's a happy ending, and also it's a really good song. So he released that a year after Big Bad John. So yeah, really capitalized on that quickly. Okay, the next pair, the first one was 8 years before the second one. It's The Killers and Mr. Brightside. And I never realized there was a sequel to go to Mr. Brightside, but here we go.

So that was Miss Atomic Bomb from The Killers' fourth album, Battleborn, the sequel to Mr. Brightside, where you find out that he was just actually being paranoid and she wasn't having her dress taken off by somebody. It was all in his head and he screwed that relationship up. But there we go, that's what comes of being a bit paranoid. Next, we have a couple of tracks by Buddy Holly.

Okay, looks like I'm up. DJ Hallaby, what an awesome set. Thank you very much for that last hour. Some cracking tunes there. So you've got me, Mark J, for the next hour. I think I'm just about recovered from the TTNS 10th Anniversary Festival. What an event that was. Absolutely amazing to meet up with all the guys as well. Unfortunately, I only managed to manage one night, and the rest of you guys managed three or four nights. I don't know how you did it, but absolutely awesome event. Hopefully there's going to be one next year as well, even bigger and better, if that's possible. Okay, so I'm going to be playing some tunes for the next hour. I'm going to be playing some tunes from a particular person this week. Unfortunately, this week we had news that Patrick Adams passed away. So all of the tunes I'm going to be playing tonight have either been written by him, produced by him, or he's had something to do with. So, hope you like the tunes. Let's take it away.

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Yo, Eli, turn the bass down and just let the beat keep on rocking. And we out of here.

0: Okay, shout out to a couple of people in the chat box. Hi Cliff, thanks for joining us. And to Keith as well.
1: Move a little slower. I think I'm almost there.
0: For those that have just joined us, going to be tunes from a special man tonight, Patrick Adams.

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1: Very good, Hardy. Four cowbell indeed. Which tracks don't suffer
0: I wanna taste.
1: Or get better with more cowbell.

Moving on now to the Universal Robot Band. This is Mark J. This is the Thursday night show on a Thursday night. Hope you're all having a good time out there. Enjoying the tunes. Great evening so far. More loveliness to come as well.

Moving on now with the sound of Mary Clark. As I said before, all Patrick Adams productions written by, studio engineered, touched by him anyway. Hope you're enjoying.

Moving on now with a bit of Candy Staten. Track entitled When You Wake Up Tomorrow. Every Friday. This is Mark J on TTNS, the Thursday night show. Playing everything Patrick Adams tonight.

Just give me a heart attack, D1. Hopefully everyone can hear this alright. Shout out to Jay DBA, the man keeping me company at 7 o'clock on Saturday morning when everyone else was tucked up in bed. Respect.

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Atmosphere Strut. What a tune.

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The sound of Four Below Zero.

Okay, I'm going to have to cut that one a little bit shorter than I perhaps would like. Time is drawing to a close. As I said, you've got Ian Juliet after me. Not before I play one last tune. This is probably one of the most famous ones. Thanks all for listening tonight. Thanks for all the lovely comments in the chat. And I will see you again.

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1: Yes, man.
2: Absolute
1: Keep up
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1: Good work.
2: Okay, stay tuned. You've got Grins at Midnight, BDA at 1. We've got Brian Borden over in Chicago at 2, and then Tupuff at 3 in LA, where we wrap up tonight's Thursday night show. Thank you very much for listening. Stay tuned.

So we started with Soplete by Ruben Gonzalez. My Spanish is terrible. Followed by Chan Chan, but Buena Vista Social Club. I'm sure you know that one. We've since played some Bebe Valdez, Ansiedad, and Ibrahim Ferrer Boliviano. This is Oblivion by Michel Camilo.

So having a few technical issues here with my mic. Hopefully you can hear me okay. I won't recap all the tracks because I'm probably not coming across okay at the moment, but here we go for some Tom Waits.

So that was Postizo by Los Cubanos Postizos, which is Prosthetic Cubans in translation. We're going to move on now. We're going to play some more music from a track called Amore by Calesa.

There really wasn't enough time to play that, was there? I do apologise. And I haven't even had time to check the chat room to see if anyone got it. But it was Pete Tong and Frankie Wah in collaboration with Jules Buckley and the Heritage Orchestra, covering Out of the Blue by Ferry Corsten in the guise of System F. Thank you so much for listening for the last 2 hours. You really are far, far too kind. Ant Coombs playing classics up next. And the Social Distancing Dance Party returns this Saturday night, 8 p.m. till midnight, right here on the Thursday Night Show for our Christmas party. And Slow Motion returns next Monday evening for more of this exciting new music that we can't get enough of. If you'd like to find out more about us, join the Social Distance Quadrant, search for us on Facebook, look for Social Distancing Dance Party. I'll post a playlist in the chat room if you've enjoyed any of this music and want to find out more about that. 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

That's Maybe the Sunset by Jose Padilla and Lydmore. And now this is Introspetro by Les Hommes.

0: Are we live? Is that us live then? Yes, welcome back to TTNS 10. I was expecting a sting there. Come on, we need a festival sting.
1: 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This is the voice of doom.
0: Right, let's have a little bit of jazz. You ready for some, Nick? Yeah, that's a yeah from Nick. Right, Flowers and Doom. Let's have some jazz.

forgot talking to the microphone. That was Bag's Groove by Oscar Peterson, refashioned with bass and drums by Flowers and Doom. We're here in a sunny field. It's TTNS's 10th birthday. It's very early o'clock in the morning, so we're waking everyone up some jazz. Please enjoy.

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Nick, I've never stood in such a big audience, man. Encore, more, well, amazing, right, cool.

ask everyone to hand over to a tune while we just sort out the monitoring here, because Nick and I are struggling a little. Can we have a tune, please, DJs, for a second? They're shouting, yeah, hang on, just a sec. I'll relay it to you all listening in Wonderland. How are we this morning? Are you on the chat room? If you're not, the ThursdayNightShow.com, and then look for Discordy things or chat roomy things and say hello. We're here.

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1: Well, we think we've got the monitoring a little bit better so that Nick and I can actually hear what we're trying to play with, because Miles and Oscar and all these amateurs can't keep up with us, can they?
2: Well, there is that, but you know.
1: They need to listen more when we play with them.
2: How are we doing for time?
1: We're going to overrun or just stop short. Maybe we'll only punish them with three numbers. One more. Fancy a bit of five time. Hold on, Shay. I'm getting... People are shouting go at me like it's some sort of radio show.
2: You start, nod your head, and I'll hit it.

0: shall we?
1: You enjoyed that. We'll be back tomorrow and hopefully we'll have monitoring sorted out a bit better then. So we enjoyed that. It's boiling hot. We need a rest. Hope you enjoyed that. Back to the decks. Is somebody on the decks? Somebody's rushing to the decks. I'll sing a little song. Oh, there been a woman in our town, a woman you ought know well. No, it goes on for about 20 minutes, that. Well, how long have we got?
0: Let's play a bit of that last groove.

0: Over to you guys. Enough.
1: Let's have a round of applause for Doom and Nick. Fantastic vibes.
0: It's easier without the backing track, you know. We just need someone to front it now.
2: Yeah, but I mean, if we just do it.
1: Okay.
3: Good morning, Thursday night show. Can we get a sound? Can we get a light? Can we get a sound? Can we get a light? Get a sound? Can we get a light?
2: Should be live.
3: Ah, we didn't put the 50p in the meter.

for a few days. It's D1 Radio here. The first of four sets this week. Chance to find me feet in the music space here. And I got a set of dub for you for the next hour. Hey, that's getting nice. 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
1: Remarkably, the Thursday night show is 10 years old.

to these guys for the work they put in to make this station work. And a shout out to you all. If you're listening in today or have listened into the Thursday Night Show over the last 10 years,

it's been really good, like, partying with you guys. This is the sickest. TTNS is the sickest thing I've ever met. It's just curated music for 4 days long, like. I've really enjoyed myself. I'm a newbie on TTNS. I've done like one. But I feel so welcome, like I've really fucking loved it. Right, this is my last one and I'm gonna come on a dance floor, you silly bastards, alright now.

Squadron, and thank you to the Thursday Night Show for having us, particularly Dom Robinson and Dom Pates for the continued support. Stay safe, stay home, and I'll see you on the virtual dance floor.

What a great show. This is Master Nine. It's the Thursday night show. Thank you, Ian. What a great social distancing dance party that was. I hope you've got me out there. I got myself in my cans. And hopefully you all can hear me as well. Got a great show lined up for you, I hope, this evening. We're going to do some, what I think of anyway, as

And of course, a huge thank you to Ian Jolliet, Social Distance Dance Party. Great evening, great cheering. Danger before that, a couple of hours of also drum and bass. We're going to get a bit varied in the next hour or two, so lots of deep summer is coming, hopefully.

So the last one, of course, was Brooks Brothers and Tea Down. This is another old one, really. Yellow Shoes, DJ Markey and SBY. And then we're going to go into some newer stuff, some stuff with Mako. And then we'll have the first of my new features, old or new, so looking forward to that coming up in a few minutes.

this is Master Nine. It's the Thursday night show. Coming up next, it is the first of my new features, Old or New. So, chat room, this is your time to shine. Everyone in the chat room or listening, get into the chat room. Come and tell me if you think I should next play something old or something new. It's that simple, great feature. If you don't like the feature, you can write yourself a self-addressed postcard, put it in post, and then you'll get it and you can read it. If you put a second class stamp on, of course, take a bit longer to reach you, and it will be a

course, an old but new. That was Alex Reese, Candles. This one definitely brand new. This is Velocity by J Magic, released this year. Great to see him coming back, releasing tunes last year and this year. This is quite dirty, really. Again, another 3 a.m. dark, stormy summer's evening tune for your enjoy.

Right, that's J Magic. Now we're going to go to my second brand new feature. This one, of course, is called washing machine. It's really freaking me out. The washing machine's not called. That's not what my new thing is called. My new thing is called More Bass, Please. This is where I found a new tune that I think has some excellent bass, and it's absolutely well suited to a thundery Thursday night on the Thursday Night Show with me, Mastermind. So this is Infinite Future by Daniel Avery. Not really drum bassy, to be fair, but that doesn't matter. It's dark, it's deep, it's summery when there's thunderstorms, and it's definitely got a lot more bass. Enjoy.

So that was the More Bass Please feature. The dishwasher is now making weird noises too, freaking me out a bit. Back to summer vibe. This is summer, isn't it? Lovely piano.

I'm going to do a bit of mixing. These are sort of deep night, late night drum and bass tunes you might hear in a field somewhere in the summer. Thought it was appropriate. Maybe it'd be raining. Got a couple of tunes left here. And then taking us on into the night, it's Spackhouf. I believe, if I'm not mistaken, Beach House set, which sounds very exciting as well. Really looking forward to that too.